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2: 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Slight chance of rain showers with fog and spots tonight. Otherwise, cloudy skies expected. Lows level off around 58. Winds out of the east, 5 to 10 miles per hour. Cloudy skies expected again tomorrow. Storms likely. Highs level off around 68. Thunderstorms likely tomorrow night. Lows dip down to about 62. Cloudy skies expected. Showers likely Saturday. Chance for storms on Sunday. I'm Staff Meteorologist Paul Trombley. Right now, 64.

I wonder if you're lonesome tonight. You know, someone said the world's a stage and each must play a part. 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Act one was where we met. 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Now the stage is bare, and I'm standing there with emptiness all around. And if he won't come back to me, then they can bring the curtain down.

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2: 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Slight chance of rain showers with fog and spots tonight. Otherwise, cloudy skies expected. Lows level off around 58. Winds out of the east, 5 to 10 miles per hour. Cloudy skies expected again tomorrow. Storms likely. Highs level off around 68. Thunderstorms likely tomorrow night. Lows dip down to about 62. Cloudy skies expected. Showers likely Saturday. Chance for storms on Sunday. I'm Staff Meteorologist Paul Trombley. Right now, 64.

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2: This is John with today's community calendar. Stay with me and stay informed. The 23rd annual Duncan Fest takes place Saturday and Sunday, September 19th and 20th in the Duncan Community Ballroom. Dancing starts at noon on the 19th with Duncan's own Malik's Fisherman Band, who have been playing since 1932. Alternating with Malik's is a highly acclaimed Mark Viladal Band from Nebraska, who will keep people entertained until 8 p.m. The fun picks up again on the 20th at 8 a.m. with Malik's playing for the Polka Worship Service, followed by a breakfast buffet. The dancing starts back up with Mark Viladal Band again at noon, alternated with Adam Sandhurst's Jolly Jammers from Minnesota until 6 p.m. Duncan is located between Britt and Garner on Highway 18. For more information on the event, you can call Eric at 641-425-0102 or Bob at 641-923-3316. At 3 p.m. on Sunday the 20th at the Boland Schoolhouse and Cultural Center, you can enjoy the music of piano entertainer Logan Metz. Metz has played with Neil Young, Stephen Stills, and Jimmy Buffett, and also toured with Willie Nelson. 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The All Vet Center at 1603 South Monroe Avenue in Mason City will serve a tenderloin dinner on Tuesday, September 22nd from 4 to 7 p.m. for only $13. All are welcome to come and enjoy this dinner at the All Vets Center. The North Iowa Southern Minnesota Veterans Stand Down is a one-day event intended to provide support and resources to veterans and their families. The event brings together a wide range of organizations, including local government agencies, nonprofits, and community organizations, to provide a variety of services and support to veterans in a welcoming environment under one roof. The event offers services to address many veteran needs, such as insecurities with housing, food, clothing, employment, physical health, mental health, and alcohol abuse, substance abuse. Attendees also receive free food, clothing, personal care items, educational information, financial counseling, legal advice, and access to recreational activities and entertainment. All services at the event are completely free of charge. The event also serves as an opportunity for veterans to connect with other veterans and build a sense of camaraderie and community. The Stand Down will be at the North Iowa Event Center in Mason City on Saturday, September 26, from 8 a.m. to 4 p.m., and in remembrance of the USA's 250th anniversary, a moving Vietnam Wall replica will be on display from September 25th to the 28th. The public is invited to attend and show their support for area veterans and their families. That's today's Inspiration 97.9 KCMR Community Calendar. 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
1: 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Slight chance of rain showers with fog and spots tonight. Otherwise, cloudy skies expected. Lows level off around 58. Winds out of the east, 5 to 10 miles per hour. Cloudy skies expected again tomorrow. Storms likely. Highs level off around 68. Thunderstorms likely tomorrow night. Lows dip down to about 62. Cloudy skies expected. Showers likely Saturday. Chance for storms on Sunday. I'm Staff Meteorologist Paul Trombley. Right now, 64.

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1: 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Lows dip down to about 58 tonight under overcast skies. Winds out of the east, 5 to 10 miles per hour. Thunderstorms likely with fog in spots early tomorrow. Daytime highs approaching 68. Cloudy skies expected. Lows around 62 tomorrow night. Storms likely. Low 70s Saturday with thunderstorms likely. Turning much cooler Sunday with highs in the low 60s. Storms continue. I'm Staff Meteorologist Paul Trombley. Right now, it's 63 degrees.

13 movies depicted our hero as a young man returning from an Eastern university as an attorney. There is some irony in this. Earl Grosser, while he was the voice of the Lone Ranger, attended Wayne University, achieving several degrees, including a law degree. Grosser took over the role in the spring of 1933 after George Stennis Seton went to Hollywood. The role was his until an unfortunate car accident on April 8, 1941. He fell asleep while driving to his home in Farmington, Michigan, and hit a park trailer in front of the Methodist Church. He was killed instantly, leaving a wife and a one-year-old daughter. Even though Grosser was the voice listeners heard, someone else made personal appearances. Because he didn't look the part and he couldn't ride a horse or handle a gun. He had one other problem. He could not say the word probably. So director Jewell asked scriptwriter Stryker to leave it out. The Lone Ranger became very popular while he was the voice, and he felt he should share in its success. When his contract came due, he asked to have his $100 a week salary doubled. H. Allen Campbell, George Treadle's partner, chief salesman, and negotiator, told Earl that they may kill off the Lone Ranger and make Dan Reed the star, thereby appealing to younger listeners. Grosser settled for $125 a week. Earl was the best high old silver away. Even after his death, the recording of his voice was used in both the television and radio shows. However, when Horace Heidt and his band came to Detroit and offered a prize to the person who most sounded like the high-o silver away that was on the radio, Grosser entered but did not win. This week's episode, The Emissary, originally broadcast May 22, 1953, starring Brace Beamer and John Todd.

0: his faithful Indian companion Tonto, the daring and resourceful masked rider of the plains, led the fight for law and order in the early western United States. Nowhere in the pages of history can one find a greater champion of justice. Return with us now to those thrilling days of yesteryear. From out of the past come the thundering hoofbeats of the great horse Silver. The Lone Ranger rides again.
1: Come on, Silver. 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
1: Look, Kemosabe. 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
2: That looks more like a private coach, Tonto. It is moving at top speed, though, and I... Oh, wait. Four horsemen are riding down the slope to intercept it.
1: Them outlaws, maybe.
2: Come on, Silver!
1: Come on, Scout!
0: The masked man and Indian turned from the hill trail toward the valley. Drawing their guns, they opened fire.
1: Outlaws, turn back, right into woods.
2: The coach driver slumped down the seat. He must be wounded. The horses are running wild. We'll have to stop them. Come on, Silver! Faster, big fella!
1: Come on, Scout!
0: Within a few moments, the Lone Ranger and Tonto reached the valley trail and swerved to take positions on either side of the frightened and wildly running coach horses. Gradually, the masked man drew alongside one of the lead horses. Then, with a mighty effort, he sprang.
2: Made it! Ho! Ho there! Ho! Ho! Ho now! Ho! Easy, steady, big fella. See about the driver, Tonto. I'll look after the passengers.
1: Easy, fella.
3: Another of the bandits.
4: Oh, no, monsieur. I know this masked man.
2: Governor, I didn't expect to find you in this coach.
4: And I didn't expect such a fortunate meeting with you and Tonto, my friend.
3: Well, this I do not understand, Governor. A masked man and an Indian?
4: Monsieur Lamont, the masked man and Indian are well known to me, as well as to official Washington. They help to keep law and order in the West. My friend, meet Monsieur Lamont, special emissary from Napoleon III to the court of Emperor Maximilian of Mexico.
2: I'm honored to meet you, Monsieur Lamont.
3: I, too, am honored, Monsieur, to meet one whom the governor of Texas calls his friend.
1: A driver have shoulder wound, Kemosabe. Him not be able to drive coach now.
2: We'll bandage his wound and put him into the coach, Tonto. I'll drive the governor and his guest to Austin. You ride with us and lead Silver.
1: Me glad to see Governor again.
4: And I'm happier than words can tell that we've met you and the Lone Ranger, Tonto. Outlaws began to attack the coach some distance back. Our escort of troopers stopped to ward them off while we came on at top speed. Evidently, others were waiting ahead of us in anticipation of just such a move. The troopers are still fighting back there. They'll follow later. Oh, if it hadn't been for you two men...
2: Then you think those outlaws knew you were in this coach, Governor, and planned this attack beforehand?
4: I'm sure they knew Monsieur Lamont is in this coach, sir. I'm also sure they're not ordinary outlaws, but hired cutthroats sent out to intercept the emissary, prevent him from reaching his destination.
2: Then I suggest we leave at once for Austin. When we reach your mansion, we'll get the details. It's better that we go before they gather forces and try again. I'll take the reins now.
0: After Tonto helped the driver into the coach, the Lone Ranger started the vehicle toward Austin.
2: Get up there! Come on, get up!
0: Later, at the governor's mansion, which they reached under cover of darkness, the Lone Ranger and Tonto listened as the governor spoke.
4: Secretary of State Seward promised Monsieur Lamont safe passage to the border. At the Montez Hacienda in Nuevo Laredo, just across the border, he's to wait for an escort detachment sent by Maximilian to safeguard him to Mexico City.
3: My orders are to see Emperor Maximilian. I dare not turn back.
4: Yet events have shown that from here in it's most dangerous for you, even with a military escort, monsieur. Oh, if there were only some other way.
2: I have an idea, Governor. If Monsieur Lamont is willing, I suggest he give up the private coach, dress in Western clothes, ride horseback with Tonto and me to Nuevo Laredo, whereas his hirelings wouldn't be watching for three seemingly ordinary riders.
4: That's a great idea, sir.
3: I am most willing, but of course...
2: Well, sir?
3: The mask, monsieur, it will attract attention and I...
2: I'll disguise my features and ride without my mask.
4: Fine. You and Monsieur Lamont are about the same size and build. You might pass for brothers. Oh, I'm relieved that you and Tonto are willing to take the responsibility of safeguarding Napoleon's emissary. I know he'll be safe in your hands.
2: We'll do everything possible to see him safely to the Mexican military escort, Governor. We'll leave at dawn for the border.
0: That same night, in a cabin outside the town of Austin, a Mexican officer dressed in Western clothes paced the floor as he talked strongly to a group of sullen-faced men.
5: You, Senor Pete. There were four of you, but you turn in right away because two hombres come down the slope firing at you.
6: The two hombres you're talking about aren't like ordinary cowpokes, Captain. When I saw one of them wore a black mask and rode a white stallion, and that the other was an Indian on a paint, I decided it was time to get away from their Prado. Yeah,
5: and what is there about the masked man and Indian you fear, senor?
6: Well, if you hang around in Texas long enough, Captain, you'll learn a lot about him. He's known as the Lone Ranger. Those two hombres are dynamite.
5: Ah, I have heard of the Lone Ranger.
7: Yeah, well, let me tell you something. With them in the picture, it's going to be tough for you to get to that emissary.
6: Doggone right, it is.
5: We must get to him before Emperor Maximilian's detachment of guards meet him. He is certain to carry a sealed dispatch from Napoleon III to the Emperor stating France's intentions.
7: Well, how are you planning to do it?
5: Those of you who are still able to ride will watch at the edge of town for the departure of the emissary's coach from Austin.
7: Yeah.
5: I will go ahead to Nuevo Laredo to my hidden camp, where a squad of anti-imperialist Mexican soldiers are waiting. Send word to me there where the emissary will wait for the Imperial Guards. We'll do the rest.
7: All right.
0: At dawn, the Lone Ranger and Tonto left with the emissary, who was dressed in Western clothes. The journey to Nuevo Laredo, a Mexican town just across the Rio Grande, was made without further incident. Upon showing his credentials, the emissary was well received by Senor Montez at his hacienda, where the Frenchman was to wait for the Imperial Guards. Meanwhile, Pete arrived at the captain's camp to make a report.
6: Lucky for you, Captain, I decided to have one of our men go right into town and watch the governor's mansion. He saw three riders leave at dawn. One was riding a white stallion. The other was an Indian.
5: And the third?
6: He looked like an ordinary rancher. But after we waited a long time and the coach didn't leave, it suddenly came to me that the Lone Ranger slipped something over on us.
5: Hmm?
6: I'm sure the third rider was the Frenchman dressed in Western clothes.
5: That is possible. It would be a clever way to resume the journey without causing suspicion.
6: Well, we trailed the three of them to Hacienda on the edge of Nuevo Laredo. I can take you there when you want to go.
5: The sun will soon be setting. Then we'll go there and face the emissary. As for the Lone Ranger and the Indian, they will be shot for interfering with our plans.
0: The curtain falls on the first act of our Lone Ranger adventure. Before the next exciting scenes, please permit us to pause for just a few moments.
8: This is Claudia Dant, curator of the Wabash County Museum. If you haven't had a chance to see the Hi-Yo Silver exhibit at the Wabash County Museum in Mount Carmel, Illinois, please make a plan to see it. Mount Carmel was the birthplace of Rafe Beamer, the longest-running and most famous radio Lone Ranger. He was born in Mount Carmel in December of 1902, where his father owned a music and piano store called Beamer and Son. The Hi-Yo Silver exhibit opened in 2020. It's a history of the Lone Ranger radio program and radio station WXYZ in Detroit, Michigan. A timeline beginning with the invention of radio emphasizes the radio station, which was owned and operated by George W. Trendle. Photos of key people on the program are along the timeline. A mock studio with actual items from the WXYZ studio greets you as you enter through the real door which led to the studio. Museum figures wearing Brace Beamer and Fred Foy's clothing stand holding a Lone Ranger script at a working RCA ribbon microphone from the era. You can also see items from Fred Foy's life. Fred was the last announcer and narrator for the show and is well known for his lead-in. Out of the past come the thundering hoofbeats of the great horse Silver. Return with us now to those thrilling days of yesteryear. Hi-yo, Silver! Away!

0: Now, to continue. At the hacienda, the Lone Ranger and Tonto had been introduced to Senor Montez by the emissary. Their kindly host smiled as he spoke to the masked man and Indian.
1: Senores, I have heard much of your exploits in the States. I am most delighted to have you as my guests.
2: Thank you, Senor Montez.
1: It is kind of you to give protection to Napoleon's emissary. Our emperor will be pleased.
2: I have done so because our State Department promised safe conduct across the United States for Monsieur Lamont. We in America don't want to interfere in the politics of your country, senor.
1: Of course, I understand. The imperial escort should arrive here sometime during the night.
2: We'll stay until the escort arrives, with your permission, senor.
1: Oh, I shall be relieved and delighted, senor.
3: Do you think those outlaws found out that we came here on horseback, monsieur?
2: It's possible. We'll keep watch as a precaution.
4: That good idea, Kimasabi. We go now into patio.
0: A short time later, Tonto returned and drew the Lone Ranger aside.
2: Oh, what is it, Tonto?
4: Me see feller sneaking back through trees. Then he mount right way.
2: Oh, they found out we're here.
4: That's what me think. If many gunmen come, it not be good. Sooner be dark and them able to sneak to house.
2: We couldn't hold them off long. We must see to it that the emissary is protected until he's turned over to the Emperor's guards. I have an idea. Those men want the emissary. The man who might be spying saw you and me right away toward the States. He wouldn't try to interfere.
4: But if we leave...
2: I'll change the clothes with the Frenchman. Then wearing my mask and riding silver, he'll go with you to Fort McIntosh, a few miles up the other side of the Rio Grande.
4: And then what we do?
2: The governor gave me a note in case we needed the help of troopers on the way here. With that and the emissary's credentials, you'll be readily received. I'll ask the commandant to send the emissary back here with troops. And that way, he'll be safe. They'll guard him here until the Emperor's soldiers arrive.
4: That plenty good idea. But if gunmen move in while we gone, you'll be in heap danger.
2: I'll handle that when it happens. Come on, we'll tell the others of our plan and have you start across the border to the fort.
0: Dusk had fallen when Pete, who had again gone to spy on the hacienda, returned to the captain's camp outside of town and reported that the masked man and Indian had left. Later at the hacienda, the Lone Ranger, with his features disguised and wearing the clothes formerly worn by the emissary, was talking to Senor Montez.
2: Now, if men come here looking for the emissary, I'll try to bluff them into thinking I'm just an ordinary guest of yours, Senor Montez.
1: You're taking a great risk, senor. They may know the emissary reached here, and if they saw the two riders leaving a while ago, they may think you are the Frenchman.
2: Maybe so.
1: The men behind those attacks are clever, senor. General Juarez would send one of his best men to command such a mission. Oh, this may be the trouble we've expected.
2: All right, open the door. I'll have my guns ready.
5: Step aside, senor. We have come to see your guests.
2: I'll wait.
5: Those guns are useless. My soldiers are at the windows with rifles. Drop them, my friend. So, you're the emissary from Napoleon III, no?
2: No.
5: If you deny it, we shoot your host. Grab him.
6: This is an outrage. The Emperor will have you all shot.
2: Attende, Monsieur Capitaine. If you wish me to say I am the emissary, voila, it is so.
6: But, senor...
2: The Capitaine is most clever, mon ami. It is better this way.
5: Tie this, senor, to a chair.
7: Sure thing, Capitaine.
5: Now, senor emissary, I want the dispatch you are carrying to Maximilian from Napoleon.
2: There is no dispatch. I have said enough. I speak no more.
5: Tie his hands, senors. Then I shall force him to talk.
0: Two Mexican soldiers stepped forward and grasped the Lone Ranger by either arm. For a moment, anger got the better of him.
2: Voila, I do this.
5: No.
2: And this.
5: No.
2: And this, oui.
6: Hey, stop him. Hold it or I'll treat you, Frenchy.
2: I do not argue with guns.
5: Wait, Senor Pete. Do not kill him yet.
8: But from now on, I'll sure keep him covered. Hold your hands high, mister. Put him up.
2: Voila.
5: You men, get up. Search him. We shall hold the guns ready.
0: The Lone Ranger submitted to the search, which produced nothing. He realized he had to pretend to be the emissary to protect Senor Montez and hoped he might prolong matters until Tonto and the troops arrived. The Mexican captain was fast becoming angry.
5: Caramba! We have found nothing.
8: Make him talk, Captain. Make him tell what he has to say to Maximilian.
5: See, we shall force him to talk. Speak up, Senor Emissary. What message do you bring?
2: I have nothing to say.
5: Tie him to a chair. Then we search the entire hacienda for the dispatch he must have carried.
0: After tying the Lone Ranger, considerable time was spent by the soldiers as they made a thorough search of the many rooms, but without success. Finally, the captain spoke again.
5: Pete, we have found nothing. Absolutely nothing.
8: I told you to force him to talk, Captain. He must have memorized the message for the Emperor. I say beat him till he does tell you.
5: That is not so good. If he is beaten into insensibility...
8: Well, a little slapping around might help. He can't be so brave as he makes out to be.
5: I shall try. Tell us the message.
2: No.
5: Where is the dispatch?
2: You.
8: Look, he's trying to break loose. Acting brave won't get you anything, mister.
5: We did not think a Frenchman would be so obstinate.
8: Let me bang him around. We get something from him and know the reason why.
5: No, we have wasted much time. The dawn comes early. It will soon be getting light.
8: Well, what of it?
5: I shall give him until dawn to speak out. If he does not, he will be shot. He will have time to think things over in the company of his host. Come along.
0: The captain and his men left the room, but the Lone Ranger saw guards watching through the windows. Señor Montez was the first to speak.
9: Señor, why do you not tell them you are not the emissary?
2: They threaten to kill you if I tell them that. I'll keep up the pretense and try to do credit to the emissary until help comes.
9: But it may not come, señor. Soon it will be light. They will shoot you. I shall tell them.
2: No.
9: Capitan! Capitan!
5: Why do you call, señor?
9: This man is not the emissary. That is the truth. If
5: keep
9: you will...
5: Keep your lies in your throat, señor. We're not interested in what you tell us.
9: It is hopeless. He does not believe me.
2: We'll hope for the best. That's all we can do.
0: Later, when the rays of the rising sun shone over the horizon, the captain and his men returned to the room in which the captives waited.
5: Perhaps you are ready to talk now, Senor Emissary.
2: No.
5: Untie him and bring him outside.
8: All right.
0: The soldiers surrounded the Lone Ranger and walked him outside. At the captain's directions, they went behind the hacienda, then stopped for further orders.
8: Now what, Captain?
5: We shall prove this French emissary a coward, Senor Pete, in front of these soldiers. We shall spread the word that Napoleon sent a coward to deal with the Emperor.
8: What do you plan to do?
5: It is 50 yards from here to the river bluff, under which there is a sandy ledge.
8: Yeah, you had us check on that a while ago.
5: This hombre will be given a chance. If he is brave, he will walk toward the edge of the bluff. I shall fire 2 shots over his head. After that, I shall command the soldiers to shoot a volley, to shoot to kill. If he is a coward, he will run like a scared rabbit. Start now, Senor Emissary.
2: Oui, Capitan.
0: Slowly, the Lone Ranger walked forward. The first shot rang out. The masked man knew that walk or run, he had no chance in spite of what the captain had said. He was determined not to act the coward in front of the leering soldiers. The second shot sounded. With perspiration beating his forehead, the Lone Ranger moved on. He instinctively braced himself for the volley which he expected to follow. Then, the Lone Ranger flung himself to the ground as many shots were heard. Then he realized the shots had come from a different direction.
10: You all right, Kimasabi?
2: Yes, Tonto. Thank heaven you got here. Give me a gun.
10: Here.
2: Thanks. Come on.
0: The Lone Ranger and Tonto gave their attention to helping in the fight. The American troopers had taken the captain and his men completely by surprise. Before long, a bugle call indicated that the battle was successfully ended. As the Mexican renegades and the gunmen helping them threw down their guns, the Emperor's Imperial Guards appeared.
3: The emissary's Imperial escort has arrived. We'll go inside, Tonto. The troopers will handle this now.
0: Later, inside the hacienda, Señor Montez spoke with feeling to the Lone Ranger.
9: Señor, you are magnificent. You save not only the honor of the Emperor Maximilian, but also of the French emissary.
3: Oui, I am much in your debt, monsieur.
2: Well, frankly, I felt the honor of the United States was at stake. The promise made to safely deliver you, Monsieur Lamont, to Maximilian's escort had to be upheld. I hope your journey from here to Mexico City is a pleasant one.
3: Thank you, monsieur.
9: The Imperial Guards have taken the Capitan and his men into custody. The American troopers are taking back the American gunmen. Here are your guns, senor.
2: Hey, good, and thank you, sir. Tonto and I will return to the United States now. Someday, senor, we'll meet you again, and you too, Monsieur Lamont. Adios.
9: Hasta la vista.
3: Adieu, monsieur. Monsieur Montes, that man, he is such as I have never met before. Who is he?
9: One whom both Maximilian and your Emperor Napoleon III would no doubt desire to have in their service, senor emissary. But his loyalty is all for his own country. 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

0: This is a feature of the Lone Ranger Incorporated, created by George W. Trendle, produced by Trendle Campbell Muir Incorporated, directed by Charles D. Livingston, and edited by Fran Stryker. The part of the Lone Ranger is played by Brace Beamer.
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3: Here's your Inspiration 97.9 KCMR forecast. Lows dip down to about 58 tonight under overcast skies. Winds out of the east, 5 to 10 miles per hour. Thunderstorms likely with fog in spots early tomorrow. Daytime highs approaching 68. Cloudy skies expected. Lows around 62 tomorrow night. Storms likely. Low 70s Saturday with thunderstorms likely. Turning much cooler Sunday with highs in the low 60s. Storms continue. I'm Staff Meteorologist Paul Trombley. Right now, it's 63 degrees.

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2: 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Lows dip down to about 58 tonight under overcast skies. Winds out of the east, 5 to 10 miles per hour. Thunderstorms likely with fog in spots early tomorrow. Daytime highs approaching 68. Cloudy skies expected. Lows around 62 tomorrow night. Storms likely. Low 70s Saturday with thunderstorms likely. Turning much cooler Sunday with highs in the low 60s.

0: Storms continue. I'm staff meteorologist Paul Trombley. Right now, it's 63 degrees.
1: Compline is a brief reading from the Book of Common Prayer of the Episcopal Church and presented by the members of St. John's Episcopal Church. I am Jim Cornick.
2: And I am Jenna Cornick.
1: The Lord Almighty grant us a peaceful night and a perfect end. Amen.
2: Our help is in the name of the Lord,
1: the maker of heaven and earth. Let us confess our sins to God. Almighty God, our heavenly Father, we have sinned against you through our own fault, in thought, word, and deed, and in what we have left undone. For the sake of your Son, our Lord Jesus Christ, forgive us all our offenses, and grant that we may serve you in newness of life, to the glory of your name. Amen. May the Almighty God grant us forgiveness of all our sins and the grace of the Holy Spirit. Amen.
2: O God, make speed to save us.
1: O Lord, make haste to help us. Glory to the Father, and to the Son, and to the Holy Spirit, as it was in the beginning, is now, and will be forever. Amen. Psalm 139, verses 10 and 11. If I say, surely the darkness will cover me, and the light around me to turn night. Darkness is not dark to you, O Lord. The night is as bright as the day. Darkness and light to you are both alike.
2: Jesus said, I am the light of the world. Whoever follows me will not walk in darkness, but have the light of life.
1: Lord, you are in the midst of us, and we are called by your name. Do not forsake us, O Lord our God. Thanks be to God.
2: Be sober, be watchful. Your adversary, the devil, prowls around like a roaring lion, seeking someone to devour. Resist him, firm in your faith. Thanks be to God.
1: Into your hands, O Lord, I commend my spirit.
2: For you have redeemed me, O Lord, O God of truth.
1: Keep us, O Lord, as the apple of your eye.
2: Hide us under the shadow of your wings.
1: Lord, have mercy.
2: Christ, have mercy.
1: Lord, have mercy.
2: Our Father in heaven, hallowed be your name.
1: Your kingdom come, your will be done, on earth as it is in heaven. Give us today our daily bread. Forgive us our sins as we forgive those who sin against us. Save us from the time of trial and deliver us from evil.
2: Lord, hear our prayer.
1: And let our cry come to you.
2: Let us pray.
1: Now, into the keeping of God, I put all things of today, all disappointments, hindrances, forgotten things, negligences, all gladness and beauty, love, delight, achievement. And I commit all the people whom I love to his shepherding, to his healing, and restoring to his calming and making, through Christ our Lord.
2: O God, your unfailing providence sustains the world we live in and the life we live. Watch over those, both night and day, who work while others sleep, and grant that we may never forget that our common life depends upon each other's toil, through Jesus Christ our Lord. Amen.
1: Guide us walking, O Lord, and guard us sleeping, that awake we may rest in peace.
2: Lord, you now have set your servant free to go in peace as you have promised. For these eyes of mine have seen the Savior, whom you have prepared for all the world to see, a light to enlighten the nations and the glory of your people Israel.
1: Glory to the Father, and to the Son, and to the Holy Spirit, as it was in the beginning, is now, and will be forever. Amen. Guide us waking, O Lord, and guard us sleeping, that awake we may watch with Christ, and asleep we may rest in peace.
2: Let us bless the Lord.
1: Thanks be to God. The Almighty and merciful Lord, Father, Son, and Holy Spirit, bless us and keep us. Amen.

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1: Here's your inspiration, 97.9 KCMR forecast. Lows dip down to about 58 tonight under overcast skies. Winds out of the east, 5 to 10 miles per hour. Thunderstorms likely with fog in spots early tomorrow. Daytime highs approaching 68. Cloudy skies expected. Lows around 62 tomorrow night. Storms likely. Low 70s Saturday with thunderstorms likely. Turning much cooler Sunday with highs in the low 60s. Storms continue. I'm Staff Meteorologist Paul Trombley. Right now, it's 63 degrees.

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1: 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Lows dip down to about 58 tonight under overcast skies. Winds out of the east, 5 to 10 miles per hour. Thunderstorms likely with fog in spots early tomorrow. Daytime highs approaching 68. Cloudy skies expected. Lows around 62 tomorrow night. Storms likely. Low 70s Saturday with thunderstorms likely. Turning much cooler Sunday with highs in the low 60s. Storms continue. I'm Staff Meteorologist Paul Trombley. Right now, it's 63 degrees.

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1: Here's your inspiration, 97.9 KCMR forecast. Lows dip down to about 58 tonight under overcast skies. Winds out of the east, 5 to 10 miles per hour. Thunderstorms likely with fog in spots early tomorrow. Daytime highs approaching 68. Cloudy skies expected. Lows around 62 tomorrow night. Storms likely. Low 70s Saturday with thunderstorms likely. Turning much cooler Sunday with highs in the low 60s. Storms continue. I'm Staff Meteorologist Paul Trombley. Right now, it's 63 degrees.

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1: 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Lows dip down to about 58 tonight under overcast skies. Winds out of the east, 5 to 10 miles per hour. Thunderstorms likely with fog in spots early tomorrow. Daytime highs approaching 68. Cloudy skies expected. Lows around 62. Tomorrow night, storms likely. Low 70s Saturday with thunderstorms likely. Turning much cooler Sunday with highs in the low 60s. Storms continue. I'm Staff Meteorologist Paul Trombley. Right now, it's 63 degrees.

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1: Here's your inspiration, 97.9 KCMR forecast. Lows dip down to about 58 tonight under overcast skies. Winds out of the east, 5 to 10 miles per hour. Thunderstorms likely with fog in spots early tomorrow. Daytime highs approaching 68. Cloudy skies expected. Lows around 62 tomorrow night. Storms likely. Low 70s Saturday with thunderstorms likely. Turning much cooler Sunday with highs in the low 60s. Storms continue. I'm Staff Meteorologist Paul Trombley. Right now, it's 63 degrees.

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1: 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Lows level off around 58 overnight under overcast skies, easterly winds 5 to 10 miles per hour. Cloudy skies expected with fog in spots early Friday, chance of thunderstorms. Highs level off around 68. Thunderstorms likely Friday night, lows around 62. High of 71 Saturday with rain showers likely. Chance of thunderstorms 63 on Sunday. I'm Staff Meteorologist Paul Trombley. Right now, 63.

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1: 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Lows level off around 58 overnight under overcast skies, easterly winds 5 to 10 miles per hour. Cloudy skies expected with fog in spots early Friday, chance of thunderstorms. Highs level off around 68. Thunderstorms likely Friday night, lows around 62. High of 71 Saturday with rain showers likely. Chance of thunderstorms 63 on Sunday. I'm Staff Meteorologist Paul Trombley. Right now, 63.

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1: Here's your updated forecast brought to you by Quickstar, supporting local weather and communities across the state. Lows level off around 58 overnight under overcast skies, easterly winds 5 to 10 miles per hour. Cloudy skies expected with fog in spots early Friday, chance of thunderstorms. Highs level off around 68. Thunderstorms likely Friday night, lows around 62. High of 71 Saturday with rain showers likely, chance of thunderstorms 63 on Sunday. I'm Staff Meteorologist Paul Trombley. Right now, 63.

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1: 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Lows level off around 58 overnight under overcast skies, easterly winds 5 to 10 miles per hour. Cloudy skies expected with fog in spots early Friday, chance of thunderstorms. Highs level off around 68. Thunderstorms likely Friday night, lows around 62. High of 71 Saturday with rain showers likely. Chance of thunderstorms 63 on Sunday. I'm Staff Meteorologist Paul Trombley. Right now, 63.

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1: 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Lows level off around 58 overnight under overcast skies, easterly winds 5 to 10 miles per hour. Cloudy skies expected with fog early Friday, chance of thunderstorms. High temperatures reach up to 67. Cloudy skies expected Friday night, thunderstorms likely. Lows level off around 60. Highs around 70 Saturday with a chance for storms. Slight chance of rain showers, 63 on Sunday. I'm Staff Meteorologist Paul Trombley. Right now, 63.

0: madness that we better accentuate the positive, eliminate the negative, latch on to the affirmative. Don't mess with Mr. In-Between. No, do not mess with Mr. In-Between. Do you hear me?
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1: 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Lows level off around 58 overnight under overcast skies. Easterly winds 5 to 10 miles per hour. Cloudy skies expected with fog early Friday. Chance of thunderstorms. High temperatures reach up to 67. Cloudy skies expected Friday night. Thunderstorms likely. Lows level off around 60. Highs around 70 Saturday with a chance for storms. Slight chance of rain showers 63 on Sunday. I'm Staff Meteorologist Paul Trombley. Right now, 63.

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Oink, oink. Oink, oink.

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1: 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Lows level off around 58 overnight under overcast skies, easterly winds 5 to 10 miles per hour. Cloudy skies expected with fog early Friday, chance of thunderstorms. High temperatures reach up to 67. Cloudy skies expected Friday night, thunderstorms likely. Lows level off around 60. Highs around 70 Saturday with a chance for storms. Slight chance of rain showers, 63 on Sunday. I'm staff meteorologist Paul Trombley. Right now, 61.

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1: Here's your Inspiration 97.9 KCMR forecast. Lows level off around 58 overnight under overcast skies. Easterly winds 5 to 10 miles per hour. Cloudy skies expected with fog early Friday. Chance of thunderstorms. High temperatures reach up to 67. Cloudy skies expected Friday night. Thunderstorms likely. Lows level off around 60. Highs around 70 Saturday with a chance for storms. Slight chance of rain showers 63 on Sunday. I'm Staff Meteorologist Paul Trombley. Right now, 61.

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1: Here's your Inspiration 97.9 KCMR forecast. Lows level off around 58 overnight under overcast skies. Easterly winds 5 to 10 miles per hour. Cloudy skies expected with fog early Friday. Chance of thunderstorms. High temperatures reach up to 67. Cloudy skies expected Friday night. Thunderstorms likely. Lows level off around 60. Highs around 70 Saturday with a chance for storms. Slight chance of rain showers 63 on Sunday. I'm Staff Meteorologist Paul Trombley. Right now, 61.

0: hope you're having a relaxing evening, enjoying the sounds of the nightlight. 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
1: 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Lows level off around 58 overnight under overcast skies, easterly winds 5 to 10 miles per hour. Cloudy skies expected with fog early Friday, chance of thunderstorms. High temperatures reach up to 67. Cloudy skies expected Friday night, thunderstorms likely. Lows level off around 60. Highs around 70 Saturday with a chance for storms. Slight chance of rain showers, 63 on Sunday. I'm Staff Meteorologist Paul Trombley. Right now, 61.

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1: 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Chance of thunderstorms with fog in spots early today. Otherwise, cloudy skies expected. Daytime highs approaching 67. Easterly winds 8 to 15 miles per hour. Storms likely tonight. Lows dip down to about 60. Chance for storms tomorrow, 70. Cloudy skies. Temps below average Sunday and Monday with highs from the upper 50s to the low 60s. Scattered showers both days. I'm Staff Meteorologist Paul Trombley. Right now, 61.

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2: Here's your inspiration, 97.9 KCMR forecast. Chance of thunderstorms with fog in spots early today. Otherwise, cloudy skies expected. Daytime highs approaching 67. Easterly winds 8 to 15 miles per hour. Storms likely tonight. Lows dip down to about 60. Chance for storms tomorrow, 70. Cloudy skies. Temps below average Sunday and Monday with highs from the upper 50s to the low 60s. Scattered showers both days. I'm Staff Meteorologist Paul Trombley. Right now, 61.

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We will call it 6:42-ish for your Friday morning here on KCMR. It puts us about 12 minutes away from hearing from Pastor Drew Richens with today's daily devotional message.

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1: This is Drew Richens from Clear Lake Christian Church with today's KCMR Daily Devotion. Hello, everyone. May your daily lives be transformed and renewed by the grace of our Lord Jesus and by the genuine, lasting peace he can give. Last time we discussed 1 Corinthians chapter 13, verses 4 to 7. These verses define and describe the way of divine love. Today, we are so blessed to be able to walk through verses 8 to 13, where the eternality of love is proclaimed. Scripture reads, "Love never ends. As for prophecies, they will pass away. As for tongues, they will cease. As for knowledge, it will pass away. For we know in part, and we prophesy in part. But when the perfect comes, the partial will pass away." When I was a child, I spoke like a child. I thought like a child. I reasoned like a child. When I became a man, I gave up childish ways. For now, we see in a mirror dimly, but then face to face. Now I know in part, then I shall know fully, even as I have been fully known. So now, faith, hope, and love abide, these three. But the greatest of these is love. Love never ends, or in some translations, love never fails. What does that mean? Our human love certainly can, but God's love does not. That is why love is eternal. Faith, hope, and love have historically been called the blessed triad. Why is love the greatest of the blessed triad? Well, there will be a point where we don't need faith because we will see God's face. There will be a point where we don't need hope because our salvation has been completed and we are fully glorified, resembling Christ. There will never, ever be a point where love is not all around us because of God's amazing grace towards those who have trusted in His Son. Amen to that. Why will prophecy, tongues, and knowledge all pass away? They all palely foreshadow what is to come. For example, why do you need to say to someone, "Thus says the Lord," when you can stand before Him and hear His voice for yourself in eternity? You see, the things the Corinthians earnestly desired in order to obtain power or prestige or stand out from the crowd, the things the Corinthians obsessed about and hurt each other over, are not eternal. They needed to grow up and change the way they thought about life. They needed to grow up and change what they did. Now, one last item to discuss, what the coming perfect of verse 10 is. The standard interpretation is the completion of the Bible, but I think the perfect refers to eternity when our salvation is completed and perfected. Love is eternal because the triune God is eternal. Thus, loving as God does should be something foundational in all of us. By that I mean foundational to everything we do and what guides our lives. Let me close in prayer. Heavenly Father, help us to not only grasp how eternal your love for us is, but to let that love transform us. This has been Drew Richens from Clear Lake Christian Church. To hear this devotion again, go to KCMR On Demand at kcmrfm.com.
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2: 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City Council Mason City this week received an update on the Vulnerable Community Coalition effort. The Vulnerable Community Coalition has brought together city and county officials, law enforcement, businesses, chambers of commerce, health and social service providers, economic and faith leaders, and nonprofits. The coalition goal is to have a stronger response to homelessness, mental health needs, substance use, and other challenges facing vulnerable residents in Cerro Gordo County. John Derryberry, executive director of 43 North Iowa, told the council that some cities in the U.S. have achieved functional zero when it comes to issues such as these.
3: I mean, basically, it means that homelessness is rare, brief, and the system can handle it, right? So we build a system where Northern Lights, The Beacon, 43 North Iowa, Prairie Ridge, Mercy, and anyone else operating at, under the coalition CAM, handle someone that is currently on the streets, and we get them off the streets. And we don't have more people needing the system than less. So part of it has to be that work of getting people off the streets. Part of it's got to be preventative work and making sure that we have the housing infrastructure needed to house all the folks that we can. It doesn't mean homelessness will be forever forgotten in Mason City, but it'll mean that we can handle it and that we can navigate it correctly.
2: 43 North Iowa will be leading the Vulnerable Community Coalition for the first year. 30-year-old Kansas City man had previously appeared on sitcoms, including Tyler Perry's House of Pain, and That's So Raven was sentenced Wednesday to more than 2 years in federal prison after a traffic stop in Cerro Gordo County. Evidence in the case revealed that on September 22, 2025, law enforcement observed a vehicle being driven by Bobby Thompson, driving 104 miles per hour in a 70 mile per hour zone. Thompson was alleged to have tried switching seats with a passenger, and when officers approached the vehicle, the odor of marijuana was coming from inside the vehicle. During a search of the vehicle, officers located a backpack belonging to Thompson that contained a .40 caliber handgun that was fully loaded, a firearm that had been reported stolen from a vehicle in Kansas City. Thompson had previous convictions for battery and for assault with force and entered a guilty plea in April to a charge of possession of a firearm by a felon. He was sentenced in Sioux City to 30 months in federal prison on Wednesday. Jessica Howard, a 10-year business and computer science teacher who advances career-connected learning in the Lone Tree Community School District, is a 2027 Iowa Teacher of the Year. Howard started her career in industry and then switched to the teaching profession, leveraging multiple pathways to education to bring more than a decade of business experience into the classroom. Iowa Governor Kim Reynolds ordered flags flown at half staff from sunrise today until sunset on Sunday in honor and remembrance of Ray Gasser. Gasser of Corning died after a farm accident on September 5th.

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1: Here's your inspiration, 97.9 KCMR forecast. Chance of thunderstorms with fog and spots early today. Otherwise, cloudy skies expected. Daytime highs approaching 67. Easterly winds 8 to 15 miles per hour. Storms likely tonight. Lows dip down to about 60. Chance for storms tomorrow, 70. Cloudy skies. Temps below average Sunday and Monday with highs from the upper 50s to the low 60s. Scattered showers both days. I'm Staff Meteorologist Paul Trombley. Right now, 61.

Well, we are into the 7 o'clock hour now for your Friday on KCMR. Thanks for joining us this early hour. And we're on to some great music as well. This hour, we'll hear from Lone Star for a little bit of country. We'll get to some Isley Brothers from way back in the 60s. And we might hear from Nat King Cole as well. So stay tuned.

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2: Here's your inspiration 97.9 KCMR forecast. Chance of thunderstorms with fog and spots early today. Otherwise, cloudy skies expected. Daytime highs approaching 67. Easterly winds 8 to 15 miles per hour. Storms likely tonight. Lows dip down to about 60. Chance for storms tomorrow, 70, cloudy skies. Temps below average Sunday and Monday with highs from the upper 50s to the low 60s. Scattered showers both days. I'm Staff Meteorologist Paul Trombley. Right now, 61.

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2: This is John with today's community calendar. Stay with me and stay informed. The 23rd annual Duncan Fest takes place Saturday and Sunday, September 19th and 20th in the Duncan Community Ballroom. Dancing starts at noon on the 19th with Duncan's own Malik's Fisherman Band, who have been playing since 1932. Alternating with Malik's is a highly acclaimed Mark Viladal Band from Nebraska, who will keep people entertained until 8 p.m. The fun picks up again on the 20th at 8 a.m. with Malik's playing for the Polka Worship Service, followed by a breakfast buffet. The dancing starts back up with Mark Viladal Band again at noon, alternated with Adam Sandhurst's Jolly Jammers from Minnesota until 6 p.m. Duncan is located between Britt and Garner on Highway 18. For more information on the event, you can call Eric at 641-425-0102 or Bob at 641-923-3316. At 3 p.m. on Sunday the 20th, at the Boland Schoolhouse and Cultural Center, you can enjoy the music of piano entertainer Logan Metz. Metz has played with Neil Young, Stephen Stills, and Jimmy Buffett, and also toured with Willie Nelson. 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The North Iowa Southern Minnesota Veterans Stand Down is a one-day event intended to provide support and resources to veterans and their families. The event brings together a wide range of organizations, including local government agencies, nonprofits, and community organizations, to provide a variety of services and support to veterans in a welcoming environment under one roof. The event offers services to address many veteran needs, such as insecurities with housing, food, clothing, employment, physical health, mental health, and alcohol abuse, substance abuse. 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The event also serves as an opportunity for veterans to connect with other veterans and build a sense of camaraderie and community. The Stand Down will be at the North Iowa Event Center in Mason City on Saturday, September 26, from 8 a.m. to 4 p.m., and in remembrance of the USA's 250th anniversary, a moving Vietnam Wall replica will be on display from September 25th to the 28th. 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
1: Well, here we are, top of the 8 o'clock hour. It's time for me to make my way out of here and leave it over to Cynthia. She'll be in next after we hear from Brian Fancher with the morning news one more time this morning. We'll get to the weather forecast and then some area funeral notices before we get to Cynthia for your morning coffee club, a second cup.
2: 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City Council Mason City this week received an update on the Vulnerable Community Coalition effort. The Vulnerable Community Coalition has brought together city and county officials, law enforcement, businesses, chambers of commerce, health and social service providers, economic and faith leaders, and nonprofits. The coalition goal is to have a stronger response to homelessness, mental health needs, substance use, and other challenges facing vulnerable residents in Cerro Gordo County. John Derryberry, executive director of 43 North Iowa, told the council that some cities in the U.S. have achieved functional zero when it comes to issues such as these.
3: I mean, basically, it means that homelessness is rare, brief, and the system can handle it, right? So we build a system where Northern Lights, The Beacon, 43 North Iowa, Prairie Ridge, Mercy, and anyone else operating under the coalition CAM handle someone that is currently on the streets, and we get them off the streets. And we don't have more people needing the system than less. So part of it has to be that work of getting people off the streets. Part of it's got to be preventative work and making sure that we have the housing infrastructure needed to house all the folks that we can. It doesn't mean homelessness will be forever forgotten in Mason City, but it'll mean that we can handle it and that we can navigate it correctly.
2: 43 North Iowa will be leading the Vulnerable Community Coalition for the first year. 30-year-old Kansas City man had previously appeared on sitcoms, including Tyler Perry's House of Pain, and That's So Raven was sentenced Wednesday to more than 2 years in federal prison after a traffic stop in Cerro Gordo County. Evidence in the case revealed that on September 22, 2025, law enforcement observed a vehicle being driven by Bobby Thompson, driving 104 miles per hour in a 70-mile-per-hour zone. Thompson was alleged to have tried switching seats with a passenger and

0: experience into the classroom. Iowa Governor Kim Reynolds ordered flags flown at half staff from sunrise today until sunset on Sunday in honor and remembrance of Ray Gasser. Gasser of Corning died after a farm accident on September 5th. Gasser was a former president of the Iowa and American Soybean Association, and Reynolds says Gasser was a respected agriculture and conservation leader statewide and across the country. And the latest U.S. Drought Monitor report shows that through Tuesday morning, almost 86% of Iowa is listed as being drought-free, up 12% from last week. The coverage area for the abnormally dry category dropped to 7.51%, and the coverage area for the moderate drought category also dropped to 6.79%. Moderate drought conditions are still being reported in Wright, Hancock, and Winnebago counties. For Inspiration 97.9 KCMR FM News, Brian Fancher reporting.
1: 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Cloudy with fog and spots early today with a chance for storms. High of 67, southeast winds 10 to 15 miles per hour. Storms likely tonight, lows around 60. Overcast tomorrow, chance of thunderstorms, high of 70. Temperatures a bit below average Sunday and Monday with highs from the upper 50s to the low 60s. Scattered showers possible both days. I'm Staff Meteorologist Paul Trombley. Currently 61.
2: Looking for funeral information or an obituary of someone you might know? 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It is time for funeral notices here on KCMR. There will be a funeral service for 81-year-old Sharon K. Johnson of Lake Mills, who passed away Sunday, September 13th. That will be at 10:30 this morning at Salem Lutheran Church, Schott Funeral Homes, Middlestadt Chapel. It's in charge of arrangements. There will be a funeral service for 95-year-old Norma Jean Burgard of Britt, who passed away Tuesday, September 15th. That will be at 10 a.m. on Saturday, September 19th at Britt Evangelical Free Church. Ewing Funeral Home is in charge of arrangements. There will be a funeral service for 67-year-old Glenda Schwab of Hampton, who passed away Tuesday, September 1st. That will be at 10 a.m. on Saturday, September 19th at Faith Baptist Church. Seetzema Atkinson Funeral Home is in charge of arrangements. There will be a celebration of life for 89-year-old Mildred Millie Schroeder of Sheffield, who passed away Tuesday, September 15th. That will be at 10:30 a.m. on Saturday, September 19th at Sheffield First United Methodist Church. Woodley Funeral Home is in charge of arrangements. There will be a funeral service for 71-year-old Vicki Lynn Bortle Iverson of Dowse, who passed away Tuesday, September 1st. That will be at 11 a.m. on Saturday, September 19th at Holmes Lutheran Church in Clarion. Andrews Funeral Home in Belmond is in charge of arrangements. There will be a memorial service for 86-year-old Helene Hulda Brandt of Clear Lake, who passed away Wednesday, September 9th. That will be at 11 a.m. on Saturday, September 19th, at Avenue of the Saints Church of Christ. Ward Van Slyke Colonial Chapel is in charge of arrangements. There will be a funeral service for 59-year-old Lori Lynn Erdahl of Osage, who passed away Wednesday, August 12th. That will be at 11 a.m. on Saturday, September 19th at First Lutheran Church in Cresco. Hoff Celebrations Champion Chapel is in charge of arrangements. And there will be a visitation for 82-year-old Jody Margaret Yezik of Plymouth, who passed away Tuesday, September 8th. That will be from 1 to 4 p.m. on Saturday, September 19th at Fullerton Funeral Home in Mason City, which is also in charge of arrangements.
3: It's time for a second cup on KCMR's top-rated morning coffee club. We take you now to Studio A

Good morning. Welcome to A Second Cup. Today is Friday again. It just seems to come around quickly. It's September 18th, so we're over halfway through the month of September. And time-wise, we're coming right up to 12 minutes past the hour of 8. I'm Cynthia, and this is A Second Cup, and that second cup is going to taste really good. Coffee on this cold, yucky day out there. You're, of course, listening to Inspiration 97.9, downtown KCMR in Mason City, unless you're streaming us on kcmrfm.com. It's not very warm out there. It's 61 at this point, which actually feels like 52. And so we'll check on that weather at the bottom of the hour. We'll also check on birthdays and anniversaries. And then we don't have programming during the first hour other than that. And so we get to play lots and lots of music, which is what KCMR is all about. So let's see what we're going to start. We're going to start with Eric Clapton. This is a great one to start with. And it is Knock, Knock, Knockin' on Heaven's Door.

Well, it is still raining out there. It is just dark and not a very cheery day. So I hope we can bring you some good cheer through our radio songs here. Right now, we've got an inspirational one, Point of Grace. And this seemed terribly appropriate. Rain down on me, because that's exactly what it's doing.

0: Well, hopefully that got you going if you needed something like that. Well, it's time to check on the birthdays and anniversaries, and I think we do have a birthday here.
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0: Patty and Amy and all you good people, I hope you have a wonderful day today. I hope it gets a little bit brighter out there, but I hate to break it to you. I think we're in for rain pretty much all day, off and on, but we'll see. Sometimes things change, but have a wonderful birthday. Well, we have another song, and then it's going to be time to check on the weather.

0: And that takes us to the bottom of the hour. The time is coming right down to 8:30. 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It's time to check on the weather. 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
1: 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Cloudy with fog in spots early today with a chance for storms. High of 67, southeast winds 10 to 15 miles per hour. Storms likely tonight, lows around 60. Overcast tomorrow, chance of thunderstorms, high of 70. Temperatures a bit below average Sunday and Monday, with highs from the upper 50s to the low 60s. Scattered showers possible both days. I'm staff meteorologist Paul Trombley. Currently 61.
0: Thank you, Paul. And that's just what we have. We have 61, and it feels, though, like 52, so considerably colder. It's certainly a dreary, overcast day. And winds are out of the east at 15 miles per hour. We do have some gusts up to 24 miles per hour. Our humidity is 97%. Barometric pressure is 30.20 inches of mercury, and the dew point is 60 degrees. We're looking for a high of 67 today and a low this evening of 60. And I hate to tell you, but the rest of the week has got rain in it. Showers and thunderstorms. Today, gusty winds, showers and thunderstorms this evening. On Saturday, 70 is our high, and showers and thunderstorms are predicted for both the day and the evening. On Sunday, 63 is the high, 40% chance of rain, gusty, and chance of showers and thunderstorms in the evening. Then as we start our week, we continue on with that rain. Monday, 58 is our high, and 40% chance of rain. On Tuesday, 60 is the high, and get this, Tuesday is supposed to be our sunny day. And on Wednesday, 62 and mostly sunny. Thursday, 65 and mostly sunny. So if we can get past Monday, then we're going to see some sunshine. Our next weather report will be at the top of the hour. Now we're just going to get back into music. I don't know. I always find that Petula Clark is very upbeat and fun to listen to. And so we're going to listen to an oldie by Petula Clark, Downtown.

There are lots of artists that do Over the Rainbow. That was Harry Nilsson. And I'm not as familiar with him singing that. Just checking on the time here, we have 18 minutes before the top of the hour. And to my knowledge, looking out the window, it looks as though it's still actively raining. So this is just one of those rainy days, I guess. If you're able to grab a cup of coffee or read a book or just snuggle up, that's one of those days. Well, do you remember the Maguires? The Maguire sisters, there were three of them. I just remember the names Dottie and Phyllis. I can't think of the third one. And this is one taking you back just for old time's sake.

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1: Not to mention, half like Nova Scotia.
0: Doesn't mention it, please.
1: Or Lamont. You visit Lebanon. Cream, you know.
0: Yes, I know.
1: Manchester?
0: Oh, Emlyn. Emlyn.
1: Alexandria?
0: Hey, Virginia.
1: Falls Church?
0: Where's that?

That's Acker Built on the clarinet. I happen to like that song a lot. We have about 8 minutes before the top of the hour. We'll give you an update on the weather at that time. I don't think it's actively raining. I could be mistaken, but that's how it looks like from my position in front of the windows here. And time-wise, it's about 8 minutes before the top of the hour. We're just playing lots of music for you. And right now, I'm just looking at what we have. We have an inspirational one coming up, John Thomas, and this is Being With You.

And it is just so nice to be with you, especially on a day like today. I think we can just squeeze in one more, and then we'll be checking on the weather. Here are the Carpenters.

0: We're at the top of the hour. 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
1: 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Cloudy with fog and spots early today with a chance for storms. High of 67, southeast winds 10 to 15 miles per hour. Storms likely tonight, lows around 60. Overcast tomorrow, chance of thunderstorms, high of 70. Temperatures a bit below average Sunday and Monday, with highs from the upper 50s to the low 60s. Scattered showers possible both days. I'm Staff Meteorologist Paul Trombley. Currently 61.
0: Thank you, Paul. That's just what we had last time we checked, and that's what we have here at KCMR, 61. And instead of feeling like 52, it feels like 51, so just a tad colder. It's an overcast day, kind of dreary, and the winds are out of the east at 15 miles per hour. There are some gusts up to 24 miles per hour. Our humidity is 97%. Barometric pressure is 30.20 inches of mercury, and the dew point is 60 degrees. We're looking for a high of 67, which isn't too far from where we are now. And this evening, our low is 60. And I'm here to tell you that up through Monday, we're looking at rain, showers and thunderstorms, gusty weather. And on Saturday, tomorrow, 70 is our high, showers and thunderstorms. And the same thing in the evening. On Sunday, 63 is our high, 40% chance of showers and thunderstorms. Going to be gusty, and the evening is going to bring the same thing. And then we start the week out at 58, and a 40% chance of showers and thunderstorms. But this is the good news. On Tuesday, Wednesday, Thursday, we're looking at the 60s, and we're looking at mostly sunny. Tuesday is 60 and sunny. Wednesday, 62 and mostly sunny. Thursday, 65 and mostly sunny. And so that's something to look forward to. I think we've had about enough rain. It's just saturated. I know, walking out to the car, I mean, just it was rain in the grass and everywhere. So our time is 3 minutes past the hour of 9. That's going to do it for the first hour of A Second Cup. And I hope you join us for the second hour.
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Welcome to the second hour of A Second Cup. I'm Cynthia. I'll be with you until 10 o'clock. You're, of course, listening to Inspiration 97.9 at KCMR in Mason City. Unless you're

That was a great Bette Midler. I was just looking at information about her. I did not realize she was born in Honolulu, Hawaii. So that was a fact that I learned. Well, we're coming up to 9:15, and you're listening to A Second Cup here on Inspiration 97.9, KCMR in downtown Mason City. And you know what? I don't think it's raining right at this minute. We must be in between rainstorms because we are to get more. But right now it's a little bit lighter out there and I don't see anything coming down. So that's kind of encouraging. We have an inspirational one coming up next. Dana or Dana? I'm not sure which way you say it. I have known people that were Dana and people that were Dana. So whichever way she pronounces it. And this is Make Me a Channel of Your Peace.

That was Earth, Wind, and Fire with Sing a Song. Well, we have about 5 minutes left until we have a weather update, and that will be at the bottom of the hour. It's kind of clear looking out there right now. And right now we've got Peter, Paul, and Mary coming up. I dig rock and roll music.

0: That was ABBA taking us down to the bottom of the hour. 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
1: 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Cloudy with fog and spots early today with a chance for storms. High of 67, southeast winds 10 to 15 miles per hour. Storms likely tonight, lows around 60. Overcast tomorrow, chance of thunderstorms, high of 70. Temperatures a bit below average Sunday and Monday with highs from the upper 50s to the low 60s. Scattered showers possible both days. I'm staff meteorologist Paul Trombley. Currently 61.
0: Yes, this report has been pretty much the same as it has been for the other reports. We have 61, which feels like 51. The winds are out of the east at 15 miles per hour and gusts up to 24 miles per hour. Our humidity is 97%. It's still overcast out there, but it's much brighter than it was earlier. The barometric pressure is 30.20 inches of mercury, and the dew point is 60 degrees. We're looking for a high of 67 and a low this evening of 60. And through Monday, we have rain forecast. Showers and thunderstorms, gusty winds. On Saturday, 70. Showers and thunderstorms in the day and the evening. And Sunday, 63, 40% chance of rain in the day, gusty winds, and also chances of showers and thunderstorms in the evening. And Monday, again, 58 is our high, but 40% chance of rain. But then Tuesday, Wednesday, Thursday, we're in the 60s. 60 on Tuesday and sunny, 62 on Wednesday and mostly sunny, and 65 on Thursday and mostly sunny. So when we get into the week after Monday, it's looking really quite nice. Well, this last half hour here on A Second Cup, we have Family Minute at 9:40, and then we'll close with Save Our Pets. So stay with us. We still have music to take you up to those times. And right now, we've got Elton John with The Open Chord.

0: We've got a message for you, and then we'll be right back with more music. So stay with us.
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0: Dads, have you spoken truth and love into your child today? I'm Mark Merrill with today's Family Minute. Part of being a great dad, an all-pro dad, means using words that encourage your kids. It means taking every opportunity you get to make your child feel special and loved by you. So here are some things you should say to your kids every day. First, say, I love you. Love is the foundation for building a strong relationship with your kids. And since you can never say it too often, tell your kids you love them every day, many times a day. Second, say, so what are your plans for the day? It lets them know you're interested in them and what they're doing. Remember, your family first.
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0: That was Paula Abdul and Forever Your Girl. We've got about 6 minutes left here on A Second Cup, and we have a message for you, and then we'll be back with an inspirational one by Sandy Patty.
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0: That was Ray Conniff with Stranger in Paradise, taking us up to the top of the hour. The time is 10 o'clock. It's time to check on the weather. 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
1: 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Cloudy with fog in spots early today with a chance for storms. High of 67, southeast winds 10 to 15 miles per hour. Storms likely tonight, lows around 60. Overcast tomorrow, chance of thunderstorms, high of 70. Temperatures a bit below average Sunday and Monday with highs from the upper 50s to the low 60s. Scattered showers possible both days. I'm staff meteorologist Paul Trombley. Currently 63.
2: This is Tom Barton with KCMR Radio. The program is Save Our Pets, where I talk with Sybil Sukup, the executive director out there at the Humane Society of North Iowa, about a cat or dog she'd like to highlight this week who is up for adoption. So who are we going to talk about this week?
3: Well, a beautiful kitten that we are still in abundance of out here. We have nearly 100 cats in our care.
2: Oh, my.
3: And about almost half of them are kittens. So we've still got a lot of cats as we're going into fall here. One of them, you know, when we have litters that are born in our care or litters that come in together, we get so many around this time of year. So we try to name the group of cats kind of a familial name so that they all can be called, like, this litter is called the pizza litter. Mm-hmm. And the cats on the pizza litter are Cheese, Margarita, Supreme, Sausage, and Pepperoni. So there's five kittens in the litter, and I was going to talk about cheese, but all, because cheese, everybody loves cheese pizza. No matter what flavor you like, cheese has always got to be on the pizza. So
2: yep.
3: Cheese is this beautiful female, kind of long-haired kitty that is all black. She's got a little bit of white under her chin, but she's got the most beautiful, expressive, green, bright green eyes. She's such a beautiful kitty. And we have a lot of black kitties out here this time of year. They just kind of get overlooked more. People have their colors that they love, but black cats are, I have a black cat myself, and they're just so beautiful. It's like having a little jaguar going through your living room, and they go with everything. Black goes with everything. So Cheese is from a litter of five kittens, and some of her siblings are also black or black and white, but Cheese is certainly a beautiful kitty. A kitten, and she came in back on June 16th. So she's at about 12 weeks old, actually, as of yesterday. So, you know, she's been here long enough. She's ready to find her forever home. She's never known a home. She was a stray and then born, mom was a stray, and then she was born in our care. So the shelter life is all she's known for her short little life that she's had so far. So I'm anxious to get her into a home. Kittens are pretty much adaptable to just about any home, and they're a lot of fun. You know, they are very energetic, and they like to play a lot. They need to be entertained and, you know, stay active.
2: Mm-hmm.
3: But, man, there's nothing cuter than a little kitten, and Cheese is quite adorable.
2: Well, what is the best way for people to look into adopting her?
3: So you can see all of our cats and all of our kittens, including Cheese, on our website, which is hsni.org. That's HSNI as in Humane Society North Iowa.org. Or even better yet, you can come see Cheese and her siblings in person. We are here at the shelter. We are open Tuesday through Friday, 10 to 4, Saturday from 10 till 2. We are located here on South Birch Drive in Mason City, Old River Road. So those are the locals. So come out and see us. We'd love to see you. Now that the kids are back in school, it's a little quieter out here during the morning. So if you've got a half hour or an hour to spend, we really are needing some volunteers to come out and spend some time with the kitties and some time with the dogs.
2: Well, I've lived with a cat for a couple of cats over the years, and they are great companions. They're very friendly and affectionate, not all the time, but... You know, they like their alone time, too. But
3: well, that's why you need two, so yeah. That you always have one on spare.
2: So, yeah. No, they're great.
3: But, yeah,
2: they're
3: cats are pretty easy. They're kind of a step between a pet rock and a pet dog. They're a pet cat right in the middle.
2: No, they're great. So I sure hope somebody takes you up on that, and it's easy to get out there at the Humane Society or look them up online to check out all the offerings they have out there. So my thanks, as always, to Sybil Suckup, the Executive Director of the Humane Society of North Iowa, talking to us today about that nice young kitten named Cheese, who is up for adoption. Thank you very much.
3: Thank you very much. Appreciate it.
0: Well, hopefully somebody will adopt Cheese. I know we've had a cat that has been coming to our porch and sitting in our porch chair and spending the night there. And it's fun for us because –

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The happy times are here again with The Memory Makers. 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

Well, we started the day there with one by Anne Murray. That, of course, an old jazz classic entitled All of Me. Once again, this is Paul Hansen back from our cruise to Alaska. My wife and I took a cruise up to Alaska, and I would definitely recommend that to anyone who's thinking about that. It was a great time, and we were very lucky. Had some great weather up there. We're going to continue now with one by Enya called Caribbean Blue.

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0: Just heard from Ella Fitzgerald and one entitled I've Got You Under My Skin. We need to listen to this message and then we're going to listen to one by Dolly Parton.
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2: We want to show some love to the supportive people of North Iowa. The public is invited to show their support to Ted Tusha and his donor, Kylie Dodema, for his kidney transplant fundraiser. It will be on Sunday, September 20th from 4 to 7 p.m. at the Garner VFW, located at 315 Center Avenue. They'll have a meal, raffle, and silent auction. Share this information so more people can donate and show their support for Ted and Kylie in their recovery. You can also send donations to Clear Lake Bank and Trust. Ted is a lifelong Garner resident and has continued to call Garner home alongside his wife Krista and their three boys. This community has been a huge part of Ted's life, and now, once again, this community is rallying. Ted has a family history of polycystic kidney disease and was first diagnosed during his senior year of high school after a sports injury. In December of 2017, Ted received his first kidney transplant, which thankfully served him well for many years. Recently, Ted has been diagnosed with FSGS, a second kidney disease unrelated to his original diagnosis. Because of this, the process of finding a donor for a second transplant began, and just as it was the first time, a match was found right here in this community. Kylie is also a lifelong resident of Garner and actually graduated with Ted's oldest son, Nick. Kylie is a family friend and works locally at the clinic, living just a few blocks from the Tusha family, along with her daughters, Cece, and her boyfriend, Isaac. Kylie knew she was a match because she had been tested as a possible donor the first time around, so she was one of the first in line. Again, that fundraiser is Sunday, September 20th at the Garner VFW.
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0: We just heard from Sheila Walsh with that inspirational end titled Quiet Times. It's now 10:31 in the morning. 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This is Paul Hansen here with you doing the Memory Maker Show on this Friday morning. We'll listen to the weather report right after this message from Hardinger Dental.
1: 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With youthful enthusiasm, Dean Rewerts came in to his preventative dental care appointment and said to Dr. Hardinger, "I used to have gum problems, and you told me about gingivitis. And reading more about this, I decided to get healthy. I purchased gingivitis toothpaste, and now I'm taking the time to carefully clean my teeth." He continued, "Now I am comfortable smiling, and I love my teeth." Dr. John Hardinger is now accepting new private care patients, 641-423-6172.
2: 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Cloudy with fog in spots early today with a chance for storms. High of 67, southeast winds 10 to 15 miles per hour. Storms likely tonight, lows around 60. Overcast tomorrow, chance of thunderstorms, high of 70. Temperatures a bit below average Sunday and Monday, with highs from the upper 50s to the low 60s. Scattered showers possible both days. I'm staff meteorologist Paul Trombley. Currently 63.
3: How much of your hope is based in having good things happen to you? Hi, this is the Live Hope Minute. I'm learning to let go of the notion that good things have to happen in order for me to have hope. To really have value, my hope has to stand regardless of what happens to me. One of my favorite books is called A Long Obedience in the Same Direction, Discipleship in an Instant Society, written by Eugene Peterson. In it, he says, "Every day I put hope on the line. I don't know what the next hour will hold. There may be sickness, personal or world catastrophe. Before this day is over, I may have to deal with death, pain, loss, rejection. I don't know what the future holds for me, for those whom I love, for my nation, for this world. Still, despite my ignorance and surrounded by tinny optimists and cowardly pessimists, I say that God will accomplish his will and cheerfully persist in living in the hope that nothing separates me from Christ's love." I've got four super practical tips for how to be outrageously hopeful at livehopenow.com.

0: We just heard from Gloria Estefan singing Don't Let the Sun Catch You Crying. 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
1: Let's go, boys! Here's the little lady we've all been waiting for. 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

about that beautiful inspirational there by Amy Grant, entitled We Believe in God. 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

0: 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Once again, this is Paul Hansen here with the Memory Maker Show on this Friday morning. We're now going to listen to the weather report and then our regular feature, Saints of the Day.
1: 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Cloudy with fog in spots early today with a chance for storms. High of 67, southeast winds 10 to 15 miles per hour. Storms likely tonight, lows around 60. Overcast tomorrow, chance of thunderstorms, high of 70. Temperatures a bit below average Sunday and Monday with highs from the upper 50s to the low 60s. Scattered showers possible both days. I'm staff meteorologist Paul Trombley. Right now, it's 64 degrees.
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3: Today, September 18th on KCMR, we remember Saint Ariadne, who lived in 2nd century Asia Minor. She is venerated in the Roman Catholic and Eastern Orthodox churches. Saint Ariadne was a Christian slave in the pagan household of Tertullus, a city ruler. Tertullus demanded that Saint Ariadne celebrate his son's birthday in a pagan temple. Saint Ariadne refused, was punished, and escaped. Tertullus and his men tracked the fleeing Saint Ariadne. Saint Ariadne, praying to God for deliverance, fell into a ravine and was entombed there. Saint Ariadne teaches us that though the world claims to possess our bodies, God alone possesses our souls. For more information, go online to johnsanadopoulos.com. Lord, You created us to praise and belong to You. Keep us safe from all evil. In Your name, Lord, amen. This is Mary Lynn Ortel.

0: That's the way to love.
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0: That's the way to love.
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That was Vince and Reba singing My Heart Won't Lie. We're now going to do one by Lena Horne.

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That, of course, was Iowa's own Andy Williams singing MacArthur Park. Well, we have an inspirational here, and done by kind of an unlikely source. Mickey Gilley will be doing this.

That was Winona Judd singing Live with Jesus. It's now 11:31 in the morning. 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Where are we going to take a look at the weather report? And they are calling for showers and thunderstorms for today. Actually, we woke up to those this morning. And it looks as though maybe after lunch, they're going to be back again. And winds out of the east southeast at 8-15, gusting to maybe 25 miles per hour. 90% chance of showers. And maybe as much as 2 inches of rain. For tonight, showers and thunderstorms still possible. And those winds gusting out of the southeast at chance precipitation remains at 90%. And boy, another couple of inches possible, which we really don't need at this point. For tomorrow, Saturday, looks like same story. Mostly cloudy, showers and thunderstorms. High of 74 degrees. Saturday night, 30% chance of showers. Cooling off, however, getting down to 54 degrees. Sunday, 20% chance of showers, a high of only 65 degrees. Sunday night, most cloudy, low around 50 degrees. Monday, showers likely, mostly cloudy, high near 61. So definitely a taste of fall in the air here in the next few days. And Monday night, 30% chance of showers. Tuesday, mostly cloudy, high near 64. Wednesday, partly sunny, high near 70. It looks like we're in for some rain the next few days, folks. Currently, we do have cloudy skies. I don't believe it's raining at this moment. And that temperature right there, about 68 degrees. We're going to listen to some more music. Here's one by Alan Jackson.

That, of course, was Elvis Presley singing one of his many hits entitled Don't Be Cruel. We're now going to listen to Martina McBride.

We just heard from KT Oslin singing about those 80s ladies. I think we better listen to one by James Taylor.

That was Faith Hill singing Someone Else's Dream. Well, it looks like it's about time for me to move on. Hope you've enjoyed the music this morning. And I regret to inform you that John Yepchesky will not be here today. So we're going to go to the automation, but I would encourage you to keep on listening. The music is always on at KCMR. So until next Friday morning, God bless all of you.

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1: We are so glad to have Paul back from his travels. He's back on the farm, undoubtedly working hard this time of year, and he's come back here to help us out. So that's the kind of dedication that you see from all of our volunteers here at KCMR. We're very fortunate. And we are into the Midday Magazine Fear Friday. This is Tom filling in for John, who unfortunately got hurt a little bit there, so he's going to rest up over the weekend. Hope to have him back during his noon shift on Monday. We will hear from our Brian Fancher here first thing with the afternoon news, followed by the weather forecast, and we're into the My Money Life program, followed by the area funeral notices, and then shortly after that, our volunteer John Moore will check in with the community calendar of local events. So lots coming up here in the next 15, 20 minutes.
2: 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The Iowa Citizens for Community Improvement Action Fund will be hosting a regional data center meeting on September 29th in Mason City. CCI officials say that people have been turning out in large numbers to tell their elected officials that there should not be new data centers in Iowa. At least 26 Iowa counties and six cities have passed data center moratoriums. Meeting organizers say they will share concerns about how data centers impact people and places and to get organized to take on big tech and to protect Iowa communities. The Iowa Citizens for Community Improvement Action Fund Regional Data Center meeting will be held on the NIAC campus in Mason City September 29th, beginning at 6:30 p.m. City Council Mason City received an update on the Vulnerable Community Coalition effort. The Vulnerable Community Coalition has brought together city and county officials, law enforcement, businesses, chambers of commerce, health and social service providers, economic and faith leaders, and nonprofits. The coalition goal is to have a stronger response to homelessness, mental health needs, substance use, and other challenges facing vulnerable residents in Cerro Gordo County. John Derryberry, executive director of 43 North Iowa, told the council this week that some cities in the U.S. have achieved functional zero when it comes to issues such as these.
3: I mean, basically, it means that homelessness is rare, brief, and the system can handle it, right? So we build a system where Northern Lights, The Beacon, 43 North Iowa, Prairie Ridge, Mercy, and anyone else operating under the coalition CAM handle someone that is currently on the streets, and we get them off the streets. And we don't have more people needing the system than less. So part of it has to be that work of getting people off the streets. Part of it's got to be preventative work and making sure that we have the housing infrastructure needed to house all the folks that we can. It doesn't mean homelessness will be forever forgotten in Mason City, but it'll mean that we can handle it and that we can navigate it correctly.
2: 43 North Iowa will be leading the Vulnerable Community Coalition for the first year. Iowa private well owners in select counties can now receive free home water testing kits through a new research initiative, as the program is designed to assess arsenic risk in drinking water and improve public health outcomes. Arsenic is a naturally occurring element found in Iowa's underground rock and soil deposits, and because arsenic is colorless, tasteless, and odorless, it cannot be detected without testing. New research from the Iowa Integrated Network for Science, Information, and Geospatial Health Tracking Program at the University of Iowa seeks to better understand arsenic levels in private drinking wells. To help fill monitoring gaps, Iowa Insight is providing free at-home test kits to eligible private well owners, including for those who live in Mitchell and Floyd counties. Iowa's seasonally adjusted unemployment rate remained at 3.2% in August, steady for the fourth consecutive month and down from a jobless rate of 3.5% 1 year ago. Iowa Workforce Development says the total number of unemployed Iowans was 54,700 in August, unchanged from July. The labor force participation rate fell to 67% in August from 67.1% in July. For Inspiration 97.9 KCMR FM News, Brian Fancher reporting.
4: Here's your Inspiration 97.9 KCMR forecast. Chance of thunderstorms this afternoon. Otherwise, cloudy skies. High of 67. Southeasterly winds 10 to 15 miles per hour. Cloudy tonight. Storms likely 60. Chance of thunderstorms tomorrow. Daytime highs approaching 70. Cloudy skies expected. Temperatures a bit below average Sunday and Monday, with highs from the upper 50s to the low 60s. Scattered showers possible both days. I'm Staff Meteorologist Paul Trombley. Right now, 64.
2: We'll be right back.
5: It's Crazy Money Day. Hi, I'm Chuck Bentley with My Money Life from Crown. I recently read about Jason Curlin, the lottery lawyer. He appeared on national television and advised some of America's biggest lottery winners. His advice? 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Then federal investigators discovered that Curlin and his associates were corrupt. They funneled more than $107 million into risky deals and fraudulent investments. That's a powerful reminder that credentials and popularity don't always equal integrity. Finding trustworthy investment advisors requires patience and diligence. 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Seek multiple opinions before making any significant financial commitments. Proverbs 15:22 says, "Plans fail for lack of counsel, but with many advisors they succeed." Ultimately, choose advisors whose character matches their competence. It's just as important.

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There will be a funeral service for 95-year-old Norma Jean Burgard of Britt, who passed away Tuesday, September 15th. That will be at 10 a.m. on Saturday, September 19th at Britt Evangelical Free Church. Ewing Funeral Home is in charge of arrangements. There will be a funeral service for 67-year-old Glenda Schwab of Hampton, who passed away Tuesday, September 1st. That will be at 10 a.m. on Saturday, September 19th at Faith Baptist Church. Cecil Atkinson Funeral Home is in charge of arrangements. There will be a celebration of life for 89-year-old Mildred Millie Schroeder of Sheffield, who passed away Tuesday, September 15th. That will be at 10:30 a.m. on Saturday, September 19th at Sheffield First United Methodist Church. Woodley Funeral Home is in charge of arrangements. There will be a funeral service for 71-year-old Vicki Lynn Bortle Iverson of Dowse, who passed away Tuesday, September 1st. That will be at 11 a.m. on Saturday, September 19th at Holmes Lutheran Church in Clarion. Andrew's Funeral Home in Belmond is in charge of arrangements. There will be a memorial service for 86-year-old Helene Hulda Brandt of Clear Lake, who passed away Wednesday, September 9th. That will be at 11 a.m. on Saturday, September 19th, at Avenue of the Saints Church of Christ. Ward Van Slyke Colonial Chapel is in charge of arrangements. There will be a funeral service for 59-year-old Lori Lynn Erdahl of Osage, who passed away Wednesday, August 12th. That will be at 11 a.m. on Saturday, September 19th at First Lutheran Church in Cresco. Hoff Celebrations Champion Chapel is in charge of arrangements. And there will be a visitation for 82-year-old Jody Margaret Yezik of Plymouth, who passed away Tuesday, September 8th. That will be from 1 to 4 p.m. on Saturday, September 19th at Fullerton Funeral Home in Mason City, which is also in charge of arrangements. There will be a massive Christian burial for 92-year-old Wavell L. Lickman of Britt, who passed away Sunday, September 13th. That will be at 10:30 a.m. on Monday, September 21st, at St. Patrick's Catholic Church. Ewing Funeral Home is in charge of arrangements. There will be a funeral service for 86-year-old Robert Bob McMurchie of Floyd, who passed away Thursday, September 16th. That will be at 11 a.m. on Monday, September 21st, at Hauser Weishar Funeral Home in Charles City, which is also in charge of arrangements.

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2: This is John with today's Community Calendar. 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Every Sunday between 11:30 a.m. and 12:15 p.m., Good Shepherd sponsors a smorgasbord for seniors 62 years old or older and their invited guests and visitors. It is held in the John Linden Chapel at Good Shepherd after worship services are complete. A hot, homemade, nutritious meal is served that includes a variety of meat, vegetables, salads, fruits, relishes, breads, and desserts. 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They ask that you use the half-circle drive entrance on 2nd Street Northeast. Homestead Assisted Living, 2501 West State Street in Mason City, is having hot chocolate and cookies every Wednesday from 3 to 4 p.m. There will be an opportunity to learn more about Homestead Assisted Living. The Fertile Church of Christ, 3493 Eagle Avenue, has opened a needs pantry to serve the physical needs of individuals in Fertile and the surrounding communities. The pantry is open each Wednesday evening from 5:30 to 6:30 p.m. For more information, please call 641-797-2784. The Mason City Senior Activity Center, 326 4th Street Northeast in Mason City, offers bingo on Mondays and Thursdays, with early bird bingo beginning at 6:30 p.m. and regular bingo at 7 p.m. All bingo players are welcome, and for more information, please call 641-423-1502. 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And our mailing address is 316 North Federal Avenue in Mason City, Iowa, 50401.

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1: Just Because Day. As we grow up and assimilate into the world, we tend to fall in line with always doing what's expected of us. And for many people, that might get a little boring. On this very special day, these unspoken rules society hath paved before us no longer apply. This day is your golden opportunity to do whatever your heart desires. This day is to encourage you to march at the beat of your own drum, your chance to do something with no rhyme or reason. Whether you want to drink milk wearing a cow onesie, go on an impromptu road trip anywhere, or surprise a friend with flowers, this day is your chance to add a little spontaneity to your life. It's also a golden opportunity to spread some positivity to others. Pay a tab for the table next to you. Leave a nice note on someone's desk. The possibilities are endless, and the only thing holding you back is you. The IOOF Home, a truly wonderful place to live and work.
2: Here's your inspiration, 97.9 KCMR forecast. Chance of thunderstorms this afternoon. Otherwise, cloudy skies. High of 67. Southeasterly winds 10 to 15 miles per hour. Cloudy tonight. Storms likely 60. Chance of thunderstorms tomorrow. Daytime highs approaching 70. Cloudy skies expected. Temperatures a bit below average Sunday and Monday, with highs from the upper 50s to the low 60s. Scattered showers possible both days. I'm Staff Meteorologist Paul Trombley. Right now, 64.
3: This is Drew Richens from Clear Lake Christian Church with today's KCMR Daily Devotion. Greetings, everyone. We have been given another day to love and serve the Lord, as well as to love and serve others. Alas, today our journey through 1 Corinthians chapter 13, known as the Way of Love, comes to a close. This passage has timeless appeal to different people, in different places, at different times, and within different cultures, because the need to be loved is a foundational part of what it means to be human. We all want to be loved in the manner described by these verses. The only being that can perfectly and consistently do this is our Maker and Sustainer, the true and living God. So far, we have learned that love is to be part of everything we do, because love is a part of everything God does. Our amazing acts and even tremendous religious displays are truly without value if love is not at the foundation of what we do. On top of that, we do not get to define love because we did not invent love. Our expressions of love are to conform to God's love, which is defined and described in this passage. Lastly, we observe that love is eternal because God is eternal. Love is the only one of the blessed triad which will never end. Isn't that a beautiful and comforting thought? There is one more application that I wish to give all of you today. This one comes from an observation of the larger context of 1 Corinthians. In 1 Corinthians 12, the preceding chapter, believers in the gospel are described as the body of Christ. And each person has an important role and function to play for the body of believers to operate at peak health. In other words, nobody who believes in Jesus is a nobody. Well, if believers are a body, then the practice of divine love is the circulatory system. Love oxygenates and replenishes. Love brings clotting factors to injuries and immunity agents to infections. Love brings energy and nutrients. Love builds. The way of divine love is then essential for the health and well-being of the very diverse group of believers, brought together into one body by faith in the risen Lord Jesus. I truly hope and have prayed that our time on the Word has been meaningful, strengthening, encouraging, fascinating, challenging, and even inspiring to you. Let me close out our time once again in prayer. Father, please continue to shape us into the likeness and image of your Son. Help us to grow more consistent in the practice of divine love in our Christian lives. Amen. This has been Drew Richens from Clear Lake Christian Church. To hear this devotion again, go to KCMR On Demand at kcmrfm.com.

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3: 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Cloudy this afternoon with a slight chance of thunderstorms. Daytime highs approaching 67. Southeast winds 10 to 15 miles per hour. Cloudy skies expected with fog in spots early tonight. Thunderstorms likely. Lows level off around 63. Chance of thunderstorms tomorrow 70. Temperatures a bit below average Sunday and Monday with highs from the upper 50s to the low 60s. Scattered showers possible both days. I'm Staff Meteorologist Paul Trombley. Right now, it's 68 degrees.

of the pleasures I've known. Tell me.

Well, we're into that 1 o'clock hour of your Friday Midday Magazine, and that means pretty much a solid hour of music ahead for you. That includes some hits from Aaron Neville. We'll hear one from Brooks and Dunn, the Bee Gees, so get your dancing shoes on, and Carole King, just to name a few. So stay tuned for great music ahead. We started off the hour with the Gaither Vocal Band.

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happens most of the time. And the feeling is laid back. 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
1: 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Cloudy this afternoon with a slight chance of thunderstorms. Daytime highs approaching 67. Southeast winds 10 to 15 miles per hour. Cloudy skies expected with fog in spots early tonight. Thunderstorms likely. Lows level off around 63. Chance of thunderstorms tomorrow 70. Temperatures a bit below average Sunday and Monday with highs from the upper 50s to the low 60s. Scattered showers possible both days. I'm Staff Meteorologist Paul Trombley. Right now, it's 68 degrees.

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I have no fear

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1: 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A flood watch begins at 7 p.m. tonight and remains in effect until 1 p.m. tomorrow afternoon. Slight chance for storms this afternoon, otherwise overcast. Highs level off around 68, winds out of the southeast, 10 to 15 miles per hour. Cloudy again tonight, thunderstorms likely, lows dip down to about 63. Overcast skies tomorrow, chance for storms, high temperatures reach up to 70. I'm staff meteorologist Paul Trombley. Right now, it's 68 degrees.

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2: 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The public is invited to show their support to Ted Tusha and his donor, Kylie Dadama, for his kidney transplant fundraiser. It will be on Sunday, September 20th from 4 to 7 p.m. at the Garner VFW, located at 315 Center Avenue. They'll have a meal, raffle, and silent auction. Share this information so more people can donate and show their support for Ted and Kylie in their recovery. You can also send donations to Clear Lake Bank and Trust. Ted is a lifelong Garner resident and has continued to call Garner home alongside his wife Krista and their three boys. This community has been a huge part of Ted's life, and now, once again, this community is rallying. Ted has a family history of polycystic kidney disease and was first diagnosed during his senior year of high school after a sports injury. In December of 2017, Ted received his first kidney transplant, which thankfully served him well for many years. Recently, Ted has been diagnosed with FSGS, a second kidney disease unrelated to his original diagnosis. Because of this, the process of finding a donor for a second transplant began, and just as it was the first time, a match was found right here in this community. Kylie is also a lifelong resident of Garner and actually graduated with Ted's oldest son, Nick. Kylie is a family friend and works locally at the clinic, living just a few blocks from the Tusha family, along with her daughter, Cece, and her boyfriend, Isaac. Kylie knew she was a match because she had been tested as a possible donor the first time around, so she was one of the first in line. Again, that fundraiser is Sunday, September 20th at the Garner VFW.
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1: 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A flood watch begins at 7 p.m. tonight and remains in effect until 1 p.m. tomorrow afternoon. Slight chance for storms this afternoon, otherwise overcast. Highs level off around 68, winds out of the southeast, 10 to 15 miles per hour. Cloudy again tonight, thunderstorms likely, lows dip down to about 63. Overcast skies tomorrow, chance for storms, high temperatures reach up to 70. I'm staff meteorologist Paul Trombley. Right now, it's 68 degrees.
2: You have a daughter that's hard on herself? I mean, really beating herself up over things that she wants to do in life, doesn't feel like she measures up? Hi, I'm Dr. Randy Carlson with an Intentional Living Minute. I heard over the weekend our pastor, Craig Colder, make an interesting statement. He said, "Don't believe everything you think." I thought, wow, that's powerful. It's our self-talk. You know, this self-talk that I want to be perfect, I need to measure up. Here's one of my life verses that I think will be helpful. Memorize it. Maybe do this intentionally today and repeat it every day. Philippians 4:8. Whatever things are true, whatever things are noble, whatever things are just, whatever things are lovely, whatever things are of good report, if there is any virtue, if there's anything praiseworthy, meditate on those things. When you do, that's intentional living.
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1: 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A flood watch begins at 7 p.m. tonight and remains in effect until 1 p.m. tomorrow afternoon. Slight chance of thunderstorms this afternoon. Otherwise, cloudy skies expected. High temperatures reach up to 70. Southeasterly winds 10 to 15 miles per hour. Cloudy skies expected again tonight. Thunderstorms likely. Lows dip down to about 63. Chance for storms tomorrow. Highs around 70. Overcast. I'm staff meteorologist Paul Trombley. Currently 70.
2: How much of your hope is based in having good things happen to you? Hi, this is the Live Hope Minute. I'm learning to let go of the notion that good things have to happen in order for me to have hope. To really have value, my hope has to stand regardless of what happens to me. One of my favorite books is called A Long Obedience in the Same Direction, Discipleship in an Instant Society, written by Eugene Peterson. In it, he says, every day I put hope on the line. I don't know what the next hour will hold. There may be sickness, personal or world catastrophe. Before this day is over, I may have to deal with death, pain, loss, rejection. I don't know what the future holds for me, for those whom I love, for my nation, for this world. Still, despite my ignorance and surrounded by tinny optimists and cowardly pessimists, I say that God will accomplish his will and cheerfully persist in living in the hope that nothing separates me from Christ's love. I've got four super practical tips for how to be outrageously hopeful at livehopenow.com.

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As you know, I rode a freight train north to Detroit City. And after all these years, I find that I've just been wasting my time. So I just think I'll take my foolish pride and put it on a southbound freight and ride. Go on back to the loved ones, the ones that I left waiting so far behind.

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2: 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A flood watch begins at 7 p.m. tonight and remains in effect until 1 p.m. tomorrow afternoon. Slight chance of thunderstorms this afternoon. Otherwise, cloudy skies expected. High temperatures reach up to 70. Southeasterly winds 10 to 15 miles per hour. Cloudy skies expected again tonight. Thunderstorms likely. Lows dip down to about 63. Chance for storms tomorrow. Highs around 70. Overcast. I'm Staff Meteorologist Paul Trombley. Currently 70.

delight yourselves in the Lord. 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
1: Here we are at the 4 o'clock hour for your Friday afternoon. Hopefully you have a nice weekend planned ahead. Hopefully that includes listening to KCMR because we have some great music and other programming ahead for you this weekend. As always, you can start off the night tonight at 8 o'clock with the Malt Shop Memory Show that features hip music from the 1950s and 60s, hosted by our very own Bruce Lane and Kay Steger. So tune in to that. It's a little less than an hour long, featuring that great music from that era. And then on Saturday morning at 10, you can check out Mary Carmody's Great Adventure program, where she brings spiritual messaging interwoven with some great inspirational music. That's about an hour long. And then Praise and Worship with Kim, our Kim Swady, one of our great volunteers. She comes on at noon tomorrow, and that'll be her Praise and Worship show, where she features some biblical passages, also kind of interwoven with some great music. So that's usually around 30, 40 minutes somewhere in there. And then Tom Castle takes over at 1 o'clock on Saturdays with the Lone Ranger episode. It's going to be one from, I think, 1953 called The Emissary this week. And that's about a half hour long. And then later on in the night, stay tuned because the Big Band Bob guy is in as usual. Big Band Bob Ray, he's going to come in at 8 o'clock sharp for his Big Band Saturday Night Show, followed by his Grandpa's Attic Treasures at 10 o'clock, and that's about a little over hour long itself, but the Big Band Show is the feature of the evening there, so check that out. And then Sunday, it's a lot of church and religious-related music and goings-on. We're going to have the First Covenant Church service at 7 a.m. on Sunday morning. We'll have the Clear Lake United Methodist Church service at 8 a.m., the Trinity Lutheran Church service. That one will be a live broadcast at 9 a.m. And then at 11:30 a.m., we'll have the tape-delayed broadcast of the First United Methodist Church service. And then later on in the afternoon, you can check out Mary Carmody's Great Adventure Show again at 4 o'clock if you'd like, followed by the Sing for Joy program at 5. And then Ian Stockberger, the CEO of Good Shepherd, did some episodes, Seniors Matter, Aging Matters, kind of that related topic there, and that's going to be on at 6 p.m. on Sunday evening. So check that out.
2: Here's your inspiration, 97.9 KCMR forecast. A flood watch begins at 7 p.m. tonight and remains in effect until 1 p.m. tomorrow afternoon. Slight chance of thunderstorms this afternoon. Otherwise, cloudy skies expected. High temperatures reach up to 70. Southeasterly winds 10 to 15 miles per hour. Cloudy skies expected again tonight. Thunderstorms likely. Lows dip down to about 63. Chance for storms tomorrow. Highs around 70. Overcast. I'm staff meteorologist Paul Trombley. Currently 70.

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2: This is John with today's Community Calendar. Stay with me and stay informed. The 23rd Annual Duncan Fest takes place Saturday and Sunday, September 19th and 20th in the Duncan Community Ballroom. Dancing starts at noon on the 19th with Duncan's own Malik's Fisherman Band, who have been playing since 1932. Alternating with Malik's is a highly acclaimed Mark Viladal Band from Nebraska, who will keep people entertained until 8 p.m. The fun picks up again on the 20th at 8 a.m. with Malik's playing for the Polka Worship Service, followed by a breakfast buffet. The dancing starts back up with Mark Viladal Band again at noon, alternated with Adam Sandhurst's Jolly Jammers from Minnesota until 6 p.m. Duncan is located between Britt and Garner on Highway 18. For more information on the event, you can call Eric at 641-425-0102 or Bob at 641-923-3316. At 3 p.m. on Sunday the 20th, at the Boland Schoolhouse and Cultural Center, you can enjoy the music of piano entertainer Logan Metz. Metz has played with Neil Young, Stephen Stills, and Jimmy Buffett, and also toured with Willie Nelson. They'll have soft serve ice cream, root beer, popcorn, and beverages available for a free will donation. The All Vet Center at 1603 South Monroe Avenue in Mason City will serve a tenderloin dinner on Tuesday, September 22nd from 4 to 7 p.m. for only $13. All are welcome to come and enjoy this dinner at the All Vets Center. The North Iowa Southern Minnesota Veteran Stand Down is a one-day event intended to provide support and resources to veterans and their families. The event brings together a wide range of organizations, including local government agencies, nonprofits, and community organizations, to provide a variety of services and support to veterans in a welcoming environment under one roof. The event offers services to address many veteran needs, such as insecurities with housing, food, clothing, employment, physical health, mental health, and alcohol abuse, substance abuse. Attendees also receive free food, clothing, personal care items, educational information, financial counseling, legal advice, and access to recreational activities and entertainment. All services at the event are completely free of charge. The event also serves as an opportunity for veterans to connect with other veterans and build a sense of camaraderie and community. The Stand Down will be at the North Iowa Event Center in Mason City on Saturday, September 26th, from 8 a.m. to 4 p.m., and in remembrance of the USA's 250th anniversary, a moving Vietnam Wall replica will be on display from September 25th to the 28th. The public is invited to attend and show their support for area veterans and their families. That's today's Inspiration 97.9 KCMR Community Calendar. 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
2: 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A flood watch begins at 7 p.m. tonight and remains in effect until 1 p.m. tomorrow afternoon. Slight chance of thunderstorms this afternoon. Otherwise, cloudy skies expected. High temperatures reach up to 70. Southeasterly winds 10 to 15 miles per hour. Cloudy skies expected again tonight. Thunderstorms likely. Lows dip down to about 63. Chance for storms tomorrow. Highs around 70. Overcast. I'm Staff Meteorologist Paul Trombley. Currently 70.

Their brands were still on fire and their hooves were made of steel. Their horns were black and shiny and their hot breath he could feel. A bolt of fear went through him as they thundered through the sky, for he saw the rider.

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1: 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The Iowa Citizens for Community Improvement Action Fund will be hosting a regional data center meeting on September 29th in Mason City. CCI officials say that people have been turning out in large numbers to tell their elected officials that there should not be new data centers in Iowa. At least 26 Iowa counties and 6 cities have passed data center moratoriums. Meeting organizers say they will share concerns about how data centers impact people and places and to get organized to take on big tech and to protect Iowa communities. The Iowa Citizens for Community Improvement Action Fund Regional Data Center meeting will be held on the NIAC campus in Mason City September 29th, beginning at 6:30 p.m. City Council Mason City received an update on the Vulnerable Community Coalition effort. The Vulnerable Community Coalition has brought together city and county officials, law enforcement, businesses, chambers of commerce, health and social service providers, economic and faith leaders, and nonprofits. The coalition goal is to have a stronger response to homelessness, mental health needs, substance use, and other challenges facing vulnerable residents in Cerro Gordo County. John Derryberry, executive director of 43 North Iowa, told the council this week that some cities in the U.S. have achieved functional zero when it comes to issues such as these.
2: I mean, basically, it means that homelessness is rare, brief, and the system can handle it, right? So we build a system where Northern Lights, the Beacon, 43 North Iowa, Prairie Ridge, Mercy, and anyone else operating under the coalition CAM handle someone that is currently on the streets, and we get them off the streets. And we don't have more people needing the system than less. So part of it has to be that work of getting people off the streets. Part of it's got to be preventative work and making sure that we have the housing infrastructure needed to house all the folks that we can. It doesn't mean homelessness will be forever forgotten in Mason City, but it'll mean that we can handle it and that we can navigate it correctly.
1: 43 North Iowa will be leading the Vulnerable Community Coalition for the first year. Iowa private well owners in select counties can now receive free home water testing kits through a new research initiative, as the program is designed to assess arsenic risk in drinking water and improve public health outcomes. Arsenic is a naturally occurring element found in Iowa's underground rock and soil deposits, and because arsenic is colorless, tasteless, and odorless, it cannot be detected without testing. New research from the Iowa Integrated Network for Science, Information, and Geospatial Health Tracking Program at the University of Iowa seeks to better understand arsenic levels in private drinking wells. To help fill monitoring gaps, Iowa Insight is providing free at-home test kits to eligible private well owners, including for those who live in Mitchell and Floyd counties. Iowa's seasonally adjusted unemployment rate remained at 3.2% in August, steady for the fourth consecutive month and down from a jobless rate of 3.5% 1 year ago. Iowa Workforce Development says the total number of unemployed Iowans was 54,700 in August, unchanged from July. The labor force participation rate fell to 67% in August from 67.1% in July. 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
3: It is time for the stock market report on KCMR. A mixed day in the market and modest moves overall. The Dow Jones Industrial Average did lose 95 points, or 0.18%, to close at 51,682. The Standard & Poor's 500 Index was up 12 points, though, or 0.17%, to close at 7,650. And the NASDAQ Composite Index had the best day, up 104 points, or 0.39%, to close at 26,522. And that is your look at the stock report for Friday.
4: 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A flood watch begins at 7 p.m. tonight and continues until 1 p.m. tomorrow afternoon. Cloudy skies tonight with storms likely, lows around 63. Southeast winds 8 to 15 miles per hour. Overcast skies tomorrow, chance of thunderstorms. High temperatures reach up to 72. Chance of rain showers tomorrow night, lows dip down to about 56. Cloudy skies. I'm Staff Meteorologist Paul Trombley. Right now, it's 70 degrees.

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3: 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A flood watch begins at 7 p.m. tonight and continues until 1 p.m. tomorrow afternoon. Cloudy skies tonight with storms likely. Lows around 63. Southeast winds 8 to 15 miles per hour. Overcast skies tomorrow. Chance of thunderstorms. High temperatures reach up to 72. Chance of rain showers tomorrow night. Lows dip down to about 56. Cloudy skies. I'm Staff Meteorologist Paul Trombley. Right now, it's 70 degrees.

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1: 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A flood watch begins at 7 p.m. tonight and continues until 1 p.m. tomorrow afternoon. Cloudy skies tonight with storms likely. Lows around 63. Southeast winds 8 to 15 miles per hour. Overcast skies tomorrow. Chance of thunderstorms. High temperatures reach up to 72. Chance of rain showers tomorrow night. Lows dip down to about 56. Cloudy skies. I'm Staff Meteorologist Paul Trombley. Right now, it's 70 degrees.

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1: 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A flood watch begins at 7 p.m. tonight and continues until 1 p.m. tomorrow afternoon. Cloudy skies tonight with storms likely. Lows around 63. Southeast winds 8 to 15 miles per hour. Overcast skies tomorrow. Chance of thunderstorms. High temperatures reach up to 72. Chance of rain showers tomorrow night. Lows dip down to about 56. Cloudy skies. I'm Staff Meteorologist Paul Trombley. Right now, it's 70 degrees.

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1: 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A flood watch begins at 7 p.m. tonight and continues until 1 p.m. tomorrow afternoon. Lows dip down to about 63 with fog in spots tonight under overcast skies with thunderstorms likely. Southeast winds 8 to 15 miles per hour. Cloudy skies expected with fog in spots early tomorrow. Chance of thunderstorms. High temperatures reach up to 72. I'm staff meteorologist Paul Trombley. Right now, it's 66 degrees.